that Joseph Anane or the Holland BBI phone him said Den Haag. Was that Eric Kwasa Kwabena? But two fin yango pon and find the fifth van torso. Bambo Padie. Mawunyao. Akoni asin yinemu. When she was different, was some basu sumasem. Was Edo say? Be bomb pies in your Memphis Capudio and no more.

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Was yet the year Chenyo, Yamisman Yamid Namusa, what they bar. What year for 80 or 100 from Yina, Obiatam Chukia, watch a war. One over to Ghana, one not only Ghana. 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Was Obiasoria watching. Was said that what Domino's Mati, the

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Why are they? Then my money will be brim when you pee heaven. Did that be all club by you or smartphone?

your brand your back of frames like Ada Papa Messi. 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Many you pass any pakas yes sir. Kona me tin and catch a person who didn't come all. The bravo frame, you know. 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Christopher Cherubonsam. 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What was I? It's the baby Christopher Cherubonsam. I'm afraid of suffering. God, I'm a panic person. I'm doing command and business. Never Papa want to say. Na echo say. Na some na oka, you know. I didn't need to say. Joseph command the mommy as elder said you see who no fan sa wati fan sa men ye nyansa fo bi kasa bia wa ye nyame djuma ye nyame djuma pichi bebre ja minni mosma fo bia okona hu mediem. The tomb will be here, announced on radio, so, but yes, you're born to hear you on. A Gina Bergu home, a Bergu home. The one really in a wanting, Yamias, you're wanting us in da. Massa, gentleman, man, who will be bringing back heaven. Now, in Sanka, that your poor come for no one, my and say, will you, Yamia, or Chichi, and Reda? Onim se odi fu anyame nam ne so esa yare onu.

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Was what Cabban Kunisa, Jane, or the Yeninam. You chaman Colanisa, and now with their boss war. Number one, one Maya, what the idea of him. And we are registered in Bia. Number two, was she him crying? Ofenya Miasema, Uben will be a was of a chair with ye. Would ye any yenny, Uben ya bin one brechel? But would ye yenny any gra? The meme Fenya Miasam is a chimney red. Nyamiasam, a ya fire children, what? A bad dear, dear, with your Bible, also kind, Nadia, one once Ube Bino, Ube said, dear, for what someone, a far crown, what could be? Ube kind, Ube Nipabia, or Breche, or Nipabia, Uhuna, money. The bit of no can was a me, what the poor, the others in the Bono Quadia, money, Antono. But what the Mutunya Miasam so? 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

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Ko Bible se onno no ma ne oni a ho de a ho de do so. Fo nyame asem je chiro re fa won to so. 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That's what says. Send your TBR. Once or so, overcome what is. Send your TBR won't quit and supply that.

0: more we suffer, the more comfort God give us. Because I want you to know 100 times. Yankupo be 100 times. It's not that 2-1 was it to run your search in our Mawun Chabium. Yes, sir, it's not what you and your friends saw or Bacos are it already. It's all about the care we and Yamichin Ora. The Tossum Yanunus where we are. Running your by your children, the Tosumi and Sanders where we are. I'm by your children. Meaning one now, the Binyamasumi affair. The massages will move on our hole. And Nanty didn't want for power, which now won't say yes. Nanty in the Jinaway. Where we are, few way mutum. 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I'm no year, Jimmy. I'm a Yamia with Nuni Pamabo, the radio chichere. And up on the children, no more ball. So that's not a normal pie. I'm
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0: Can be bitching with Adiano Pay, Fawshing Yamisa. 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
2: Praise the Lord.
0: Hallelujah. What are you saying? Yeah, I'm going
2: to go.
0: Yam.
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2: William
0: said, "A brand new bag of fire. I adake ya bu baby. And ensure that here now you do chabro gono. 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
0: And a broke some. What is that? What you feel that?
2: What you feel that?
0: Hello,
2: Enyamini pa mamone juma.
0: Ah, juma dasi.
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0: Oh, okay.
2: Ano fe nyanko ponte no bas, mu isra do du.
0: Enyamini shira wonso.
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2: Na, kaka ne ken ye. Mu si, etore bi awo hawa no beba, amani ano beba.
0: Yo. Okay.
2: No, I'm going to put cocoa.
0: Yo.
2: On the put cocoa in power.
0: Yo.
2: I'm a man, no, I'm going to see you. I'm a man, I'm
0: about 10 times will be you 10 times.
2: Then tell you, Israel for quite a bit of fast one. And so, when I'm going to see you, I'm going
0: to fast one.
2: And well, how be any who have bit my money, Christopher?
0: Sir.
2: I will have been uncle to my young hotel.
0: That's it. Nyame nyabete za wo kisusum nyabete hello medofu beni.
3: Onyame nifa.
0: Papa.
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0: Odimadu krofa impi.
3: What say can conclude? Asase o ni the great man of God. I want to say.
0: Yami adon me ho odin.
3: O kan ya juaji ma sokuma me ne ho ye.
0: Ah ne ho odin che mi.
3: Chama wife manager to tell police station we say we Johnson o ti o pa.
0: Ache chama se mi chi anopa.
3: Abanti bi o wiam wa se se no ura aje Muhammad. That is the constitution. We are more so glad you are going to be senior high school. The 1st August, when your baby is there, they finish your affair. For your engagement, so I'm going to be senior high school.
0: Okay.
3: You remember what the answer can answer to Antia Kimmenkin?
0: Matty.
3: Now, Yaminipa, Yamason will be over Cassa, Airbet, be unknown soon.
0: Oh, okay.
3: He says, and so the woman. And only I need to do a so I can create it to know a power.
0: Mm.
3: Who says Job? Shadrach, Mizak, near Betnegua, so then a poor woman, and Sela, Jinny, Yanko Point, Yanko Point, you know, what must of her boy as soon as my also is that? Yanko Point, you
0: know. Yabinch, that one so far. Me brain in tea, my men for a fresh phone. 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
4: Correct.
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0: 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Wa kwa de wini no pa.
4: Mana kasi.
0: 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Ma me ma me muna di asisa akaba akum.
4: Anti.
0: Yeah.
4: Ma ba kwa kama na akaba akum.
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0: but the why you always them for any part?
4: I'm coming for come back. You can for a moment. I don't know for. Said that Papa Zia can yesterday. I need to be asked a dose. You know the 10th year in your chest.
0: Sir.
4: Who am I? professor na yen tanachi na memrita ajamusu anjuma nkomo dada kusiada ade ba kwa mi be mons ya don kane ya okremu nyina
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0: That's my guy of the professor. 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
4: Ah. 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
4: Emma me ma me Mrs. Naomi Atta.
0: Oh, okay.
4: Mama was sisi.
0: Mhm.
4: And then onyame di mfia kanfio.
0: Oh.
4: Ti mene me ame brother.
0: Oh.
4: Professor Kobna se.
0: Yeah, mama.
4: Jina no mama. Yeah, ma awuda.
0: Ya me fa Abraham nshire nshira
4: wo. Amen.
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4: 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Ana, obati enka mfio. Ya me nka ho. E wo Yesu dim.
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0: Mpacho devi. 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
1: Me pacho be person be a clear ho ek. Ah, eh, at the end of dinner, and also, woman, Canada, and our queen is a dinner.
0: In fact, Sana, Omokama, almost a war, a small green park, be
1: I see, a kiki me.
0: A kiki me.
1: You.
0: And, maintenance. That was phone be brie, omon yomoka, no maintenance. And, road conditions, no. And so, another factor, because, ubedukrum, nase, speed ramps near the Ewoho also to Boise. Omu dibrika sa fa supena emune no. 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Na nipa wu no de fact. First quarter no ye hu ye ne ye hye.
1: First quarter last year nothing.
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1: Yes, me, yes,
0: 64.
1: And the first quarter this year.
0: 100.
1: And
0: pay we owe.
1: Serious.
0: And our life, so dear. Obia, dear, precious.
1: Very.
0: The brains, we dependence, and go for. And did you feel mbutum? And the abundance, and nice as a family, no? They are at a loss. And the serious power, safe in here.
1: I see. 0265-170336. If you are all concerned, comments, and our remarks, and our question be, Commander Eddie Hunkomo, or a bantam ni yeti mi kachen or bit mi address. Enti, Commander, sa accident ya, CCA, wet mi a mwaka se mankranso, kwa yano so, ena, edie.
0: Mankranso, nkawye kwa yano.
1: Edie be, ne oho no meho, edie be, particular, yi ne oho, a ma mususu se sa adnisi ho.
0: Driver fatigue is one of the factors.
1: Driver of chika wabre.
0: Yes. Because do not have a long journey. And eba kumase. And it has to see a humache. Wabre obi of his slim. Driver bako.
1: Na man kazu is slim kafao.
0: Oh, sir. On say a bureau has one more call. Bolly. On say bolly. On to be fa. A hoko fa. Can say sunyane. Oh, no more saku si bole kwanum. 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Ya tell who say the best way you bet me answer and say you did transport unions for no ebekasa. The just last week, you need GPR to Foshia, you need proof to a Foshia, you kasa chrom. But to don't answer, eh, wa drivers are omuni station, omu no friend, omu nyano.
1: Ujana, sir, wushia, sir, identifiable groups, namono omu kasa, eh, ya. 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
0: enu de ubenyana short term se bia one omu kakasa nea within the month no bohu se discipline kakra abo omu after a while no omu refi no ma say to abum
1: na mo asa akoka bi no mo achi.
0: No, we are safe from time to time because no moon here pa. Na si si akumasi anso. 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In fact, high pa.

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1: enim
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1: omo fa won court
0: so omo bylaws no de ubusu a
1: instant okay that's good
0: it must say sade na ekosu no victim na ye de diwo no ye hia o full cooperation information be hia no be a car ne number time ni baby ko fa o ene ekwan a o apply so se ne be hwehwe na ye be nya no 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
1: 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Do they go through training tise drivers biya ku training normal acquire license anase. So uni moto kan you are good to go.
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0: 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But the yeah police for you identify and say bebrina ye minus bebrina su ye on train ebi su ye on license. Iti ye ne assembly for no akasa. 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So mu register ma in the course of registration they will be able to weed out the unqualified ones. 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
0: 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Se omu kura aso red a obetumi ama ho fo na akọ. Any friend say traffic management.
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0: 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City center hani na no traffic management. However, any many be oho a bo hu se obi kura prompt police ni.
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0: Se basa he ka ye be. She tie si gu ase. E ba na sa na bo hu se police ni no wa park car no se ah inu ahwe uta egu a. Any person tim into to me in jika ni ti o. O se na violence se bra na me ma note. Na bra office. O ba ba beto station of saw near processing de no court. It is sometimes one or two motor chairs be, but that is not the main reason. Tia, omu ko ono.
1: I see. Commander, Kwame Buedi, Superintendent of Police, any dinko, MTTD Commander. 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
1: we din chi
0: de listen ka ne be munato ye hu sa de na ida se ye be frɛ o station master no ye be ji station master ne na ma fi wo driver no ho se ada se obe pe ka abeyi load no asani amama ko
1: se wo ABC
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1: All right, I was I'm not power in the time, but and grow for we bring your concerns. Me, Nipa 5 omo ende en undi nkomo directly 0322081006 0322081007 Mr. Ofra brief obetiki kan say question now comment no Superintendent Kwambwedi ebeye ntini pa 5 say mo ba mo comments mo concerns and now say mo questions mo yen brief na yen kwe ni me mo achi ano pege
2: Mediso, bro,
1: Medicia. Me patch your opinion or had until come on Obo Diana in terms of.
2: Bro, I can't affirm Mama Linda Kunano.
1: Now they're just a wooden hour. If you're watching the Ujaya Susana, Mama Lumovia, and Mama Linda Kunad day.
2: That's all my end now.
1: Mr. Bodit, you.
2: Mr.
1: Bodia,
2: that's it. Mr. Bodia, you are Daruma. The baby tram may announcement be and a free moon police force. Kaya air some time on Newcastle Lodu. Near my Ewostro. So this time around, you mean to say, Tim say, Kay, near my old boot to Ayas attribute, you crab and near me good care, you move, and a sorrow. And so a police in food in a hole no more. Maybe I answer one more with some no idea, or the assent no idea. And to the end, I walk out, I'm yet here, say, Sam ran a by, say, single tire, no distrono. Bet my sashi mukana, am I? Now, passengers run you into my daroma, Miss Massamon.
1: Thank you. Hello, good morning.
3: Good morning.
1: Superintendent of Police is here. Hello, good morning.
4: Open your eyes, Asunde Kau.
1: And Kau also.
4: Where taxi driver for you now? Here in Ekasi, Ekins, AKA Agogoshi Ogo Ekasi. Open your eyes, Pacho. Mr. Masim Busane say, first no, aye 2024 or 2023 no. Na a police who are a grand machina over the Gina Castle, any drama of war, a ja, a stingy, and you may son, your new enemy, and you may a cacaca tree. No,
1: you can't. Aha, yeah, public discussion. The old name will be a meme name. It is a normal bay.
4: Oh, sir.
1: Banchiana, Bordier,
4: and oh, doesn't need to do all of my near Ginano. Make what tennis, sir. Make ye a shame. No, I hear you. Me say don't parry time. A chum it didn't need a plume, I say.
1: Why time?
4: Don't parry and you pray for don't parry and you
1: don't parry dear, don't parry, ya to call him.
4: Afraid yeah. Now say baby. Me say the beer before what you be it all my year sister. The beer before what you be it ya can't some ya ka. You say yeah who
1: Area bay and a wo hu saade no bi se
4: ekọ. Wo fa tun su kwa so a ewo ho. Wo fa ahodu kwa so a ewo ho. Wo du read police station ewo ho. Edum even a year like one of.
1: Yeah, time intimidation Akins. But with your penny even so the lady of I was say or driving team patch or commander.
5: Okay, me driving team man type of myself. I won't go for a sprint as me, okay. I pity you, tell a crab, I'll call a tadis into for no. How much bear no pass 7 grand? No, I'm go for it now. The motors, it's now be brave. I check traffic, unnecessary traffic, and no pa. When for Russia, I'm go for Pentama, Juma. No, much now delay, Sikajian.
1: Hello, good morning.
6: Person you expect here who are them?
1: Amos.
6: I put about to do my job some ha. Na me go down with my papa no go say plagia for no. They say plagia and yes omo fun fun here na. Second thing, so I'm not about motor mono. So auto motor mono no fa ho na say bia chew. Na me go say motor no obi auto motor e bia oto ya wodi kwa. Wodi kwa na ahona yam fa ho. Wodi ho police for bechew. And so me busa say adan and me busa me third one say police motors no e bi wo ha oba so police motor no che sika sani e ma no ma e bi kenya to vote and power pa kenya to vote and a Honda business one is a police commander. One one cast a two car. Now watch a car so not a plague. Almost would do it. So when you are a couple of Udicano, a plague would do it. And to other remember,
1: we said, final caller, last caller. Good morning.
3: Good morning, India. 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Can you offer an answer that Kelly has some Ayaka will be? No, I said, but you are no Mumusa. 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I made no more this car. Thank you, best friend. Say, yep, a patch one and no near Yen Tetra. San Miano Mubejina Hona, Mubayas Edumano. Yes, sir, one cut and Tomo. Nasa, a Duma by the show, Monsan, Omeyas Edumano. No one else can on Bejiwano, Medas.
1: Thank you, sir. Mr. Wadi, I'm saying, brain into no jisaja, say, dear, crowfo consensus on the abano, you sure say, trend notice, to over ye and Rama, and I was actually a dao besabaha, me as our twasso.
0: Oh, medassi. 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Now say, as human as you are, so who say, any party card him, omuko long distance. 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
1: Now, Mr. Wadi Minchawa no, onko nombra, in between time. Or kwa A B and went to me amba because I didn't ye dangerous.
0: Yeah, can I say or no driver no ye jin lances senia or who said the way and ye and a near mana any the any dianosuno. Ye many ye near man peka fufro.
1: Okay.
0: Edi gum. Because on to me fa nipam fra canasa and on to me fa load. Be station of sani. Tembi obabana e bisi e sisia mika say bakusi honum. 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So, what harmona, which is fitanas, the debut green massia. Yama uncle, Ebium. 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And now, Ebinum so can say MTN, Bassison, I'm a dicker kind. But who say a problem, pa? Namestre. Mr. Say, city authorities, no, omun faces are porto in view. Na, omun go jina, bola container nechi. 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betumi ay official complaint o no more investigate I deal with it
1: I see
0: and so I'm run about this to brand new motor brand new motor it is a brand new car uto brand new motor untumi fetse kwan so en ka say a brand new ti afraid na me kwako lances also the DV plate e bo ho tisa de boka hono na log movement it is all the on lances motorbike edi na mo police ni hu obachew e na most of na no so no body robbery on lances motorbike e no body snatching of go for bags na de ade it is say you hu say ya wia say ya na jo tem bia on lances ye bechew it is auto brand new motor awala ba ko pe dv never bon never nanti anya sa udu swam run about na police checkpoint bia ombeche 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
1: swam run about
0: ebum raso
1: 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we are visible no wa ko te baby boys especially boys o twi moto no odru ho no ma na wo ma ya na me can say bo hu say bi a omo subject to body checks near the adibi midnim de ya police for mo adwuma 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

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About televisions, papa pay need a monitor. 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

0: 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And now, Oko, Facebook, Instagram, X, Kane, Twitter, YouTube, Yena, Obehu Hisense, Ewoho. 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And I said download red game no. Oko eye black red game. Oko eye app store. Now I download. And I will call blackredgame.com. blackredgame.com. 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
4: Oga landlord, good morning. 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Oga landlord, now great, I didn't greet you.
5: Madam, no just tire on this morning, they hear me so. Stingy woman.
4: You two be stingy man.
6: My wife, if I calm down now, you know, send a church, will they go this morning?
5: Ah, if they go church?
6: Make we go pray to Baba God now.
5: Chai. Baba God, I dey beg you, never come at all. Hey, woman be the wicked do. They go just go buy this way chocolate drink. They go prepare with hot water for breakfast. They go drink with their children. They go carry some poop for fridge. Make they drink when they come back from school. Hey, see these wicked people.
6: Oga landlord, you suppose no say this way chocolate drink na the way. You fit get them for supermarket shops, even machines and they take and do tea. Hey, fit get them anywhere for Naija.
4: So you too, you for go. Buy your own because you don't pay any bill.
5: This way chocolate drink when they talk so, I feel buy yam. And if I vest now, I'll go buy 20 cartons and take two for my house. You didn't hear me so?
4: You saw this your talk where they talk, eh? You don't tire me.
5: Ah, see them all. Why your people? Say Christians like una. See their head. Go punish all of una.
4: yeah, yeah, man.
1: Oh, he man, adding. Eddie, now, old parent, would not make drum heart. Would you tell when you say?
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0: The one that broke the camera's back was that of the incident by the students who were traveling from Accra Ebri to Cape Coast thereabout. Ah, what about moving accident? 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contractors who chakunya why me on the we are cooking the food for you so the inconveniences however stressful they may be once we are in the process of cooking the food for you you must live with the inconvenience you are constructing the road all right but on the other car movement if you can't do crap you must be minded there a crown yet on the other car movement, if you can't do crap, you must be minded there. A quan yetra, Nansu, or the air, she say, ah, car motumania, torti, to Dako, no way and torti, what to Madaba. All across, one contractors are constructing road. That is not part of their, and I'm sure it become a certain culture. In see, Benfua wants wash it, the maid manodin, or yada, or how on crap, if I was an a. Adanta kwanya what the call
1: no do what
0: no do what no the same
1: na urefi of anko
0: of anko yes
1: ma kaka afili yasi me kasado
0: oh nana
1: yasi me kasado do ti meja imagine contractor oye kwanyi sa imagine how busy this road is first achi mota sa womu kwanyi udru sa womu omu so my diversion would do harm so my diversion. As they say, no. So free, Ufri, Ebia, Pukwasi.
0: Yeah.
1: Now, Pesau call Amasaman. This is Oko Fa Aushi.
0: Pawano.
1: Wako Fa Udumasi. Shao Messina, the one for what? Just a sapper
0: sandwich. Well, a shack.
1: And a quano so many, and just imagine.
0: Yeah.
1: In fact, as early as 3 a.m., that traffic war, Amasaman. And a quana yaki ticket ticket and so on. Trot running women no edefa aye parking a lane. 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
0: There's a supervising agency.
1: No.
0: A supervising agency, or your Ghana Highways. No. Or your massage. No. If I were the chief director, if I were the director of roads, whatever. Or your medium to the look, I'll send the contractor down there. The men, yeah? No, in general, no, that amount for blast, 2 years or 3 years old. People struggle. And it is the same. I mean, I've said it twice on this, Cape Coast, Accra Cape Coast Road. And I have not seen any concern being shown. And see, sir, if you say, now, I mean, I don't, the bar, on your co, on your bathroom game. And see, and I pay, yeah, mama can, over in our bone, and one branch, yes, sir, and I, then.
1: Yes, sir.
0: Yes, sir. Then I said, more, 2-3 minutes, there, may all not quite me once. My parents, my guess, a P, my, after the
1: whole. My, you know, you.
0: Oh, no, you work a papa, you know, you work a papa.
1: After 10 minutes of a quarter. Unclue.
0: That's right.
1: Chazé.
0: Kadna.
1: Issues are media group process of Mbacho. And then happens to be the last 15 minutes you're already Mbacho.
2: Issues on the day. Minyaya. Anka mi sume di mi ishu aba.
1: Emma mu fe bi mbeyo. Yo yo kwa da se mu bi se.
2: Esi mi si mi nya ya anka mi sume di mi ishu aba.
1: Unya. Sa o se unya ya. Unya.
2: Anka ebe bua ye.
1: Kode mi di ama ono so.
2: Ka ebe bua ye gadna. It was a reporter.
1: I'm going to enjoy.
2: Unza. But I think se ma minchia o na minchia tifo ni ahwefo. Na minka se yes, you fear IMF. But the question and can maybe person me be saying is can we in natural sense say maintain and maintain the physical discipline without IMF oversight and as our minds as a country history any records which is Yako IMF 17 times. Yako IMF 17 times there. Me ni ni se fia ye fi IMF and I exit almost say I exit we can keep to it. Ye business as usual. Ya besina kubiu. Because reasons are ye design for the past 17 times a year kono. The same reasons will come. Anytime I have exit TBR, will return back to business as usual. So, in case idea you bet me, I maintain your exit where I have a greater economic independence. As at least, I buy a gain some more flexibility be when it comes to setting up policies. Fiscal policies in IMF, IMF and Trump be and detect and determine what to do and what not to do. Mama mfa mamunyesi. But like I said, the question is can we as a nation operate without IMF oversight or not? That is the question. I say, yeah, no one upa we. Because history, my etia, as I say, 17 times a day, we have demonstrated, say, we are not capable of managing our own affairs without external supervision. Sa IMF wo ha omo supervise ya yetimi ye mane ye fe. Get all the applause. Accolades ni beba. Ye exit pe. Na election ba ne kwa election we are back to business. Ya se ababio. New government beba. The only option available and say ye be ko IMF. And yes, omo si ya exit eye. But can we as a country, Ghana, a bit me a maintain yana, make a few more a reduce external oversight. External oversight don't is less now less dependent on IMF conditionalities. A be enhance national credibility, a buyer, investor confidence, so cause room be dead, so at least these people are capable now, they are able, omu ye bibi papa. But like I said, Kadna, we have demonstrated as a country, say on our own, yen to mean ye. This say IMF boom, na ose stringent conditions maye, say yen follow. Say nye sadia yen to me nye. And to we are ye fimu amusi ye fimu ye. Assurance no one. A dear nature say indeed we can on our own operate with that IMF.
1: Assurance is that Abba and Papa Abba and Tobato to Nema Papa Ama we de yen gubi.
2: And Nema Papa no wahi. Omuma yehu is it all announced? Yes, it and the kind of things that would have to acquire. Ebe make sure say you won't go back to IMF. No, my yehu no. I say my assurance. Oh, my assurance.
1: You know, minister, how can you get assurance enough for me?
2: Kadna say minister, so my better money na ke kabi bise yao meba. Yeah, turn the corner, ni we are out of the woods, and ya tibe bri. But at the end of the day, we still go back to IMF. Omeka, all these nice ones, the brofu come, the diabus etana kwemo pepepe. But at the end of the day, we still return to IMF. For 17 times, we have been to IMF. And in this all 17 times, we have not been able to operate independently after our exit. What will make this time around no, different? And then a bit mama we are yet that's wrong. A maya wuso, okay, this is us. We have now said the IMF you need BPI. Because maybe experience are your work a car literature you already can catch as a 17 19. Nothing convinces me sitting here say Ghana as a country no can do without IMF. She knew obi beka a me mediedi e ji se si dia fine san si dia and then sing so it won't happen from 1966 to ne da when will that happen? It can't happen. And yes yeah, but yeah, more modern is the physical stability. Yeah, the nano minister Kokai, the budget. Now, Utimus say yes, we will see some signs of prudence. Yes, and signs of but the point is that program building, Ekusi say. They get it. As the name of a program, Ekwesi say. You are cunning enough of FFN, na no can you know, can budget money. I think that it give you hope. So you better ask where now is it, you know, you are recapitalizing, you are doing this, consistency of what we are saying, anyhow. And that is what is giving me the impression or reinforcing my thinking, say, yen to me, and yet with that IMF. We can't do it with the IMF because we are not doing anything extraordinary. We are not doing anything extraordinary as a country. We are not adding value to yet here your work locally. when it comes to agric, because sideline to we live, no policy direction as to how we can add value to. We are wasting almost every natural resources and nkupon dia che. And I focus akoye good. Cocoa. As if that is the only thing we have. Timber. Yeah, nyan she tia na manfa betwa timber rose road, umu di ko. No mako add value to no mu di

0: Easy Brands, any new woman nam, omukofa Easy Rice, edibai, nemone de, na kono, kama, into Ghana for jitum, any ne omu di Easy Sardine in vegetable oil naba, wunya Easy Sardine nibia, omega 3, ewum, 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

No, me a new boy, I had the Hello Power Sports, eh, bro. 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Since how much it 3:11 a.m. Binim, u area, when ya can ya de, say say, can ya na ba on. E bi mu de mai. Hey. 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ECG. 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Yeah, na to mo. 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And the whole Ghana. Yeah, call off. Wow. Happy birthday to Lady May. Lady May, this is from your mother, Mrs. Rita Balfour, our Alaba. Lady May, na ywa woda. Woma me Mrs. Rita Balfour, si yen wish you happy super birthday. 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So Lady May,

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So happy birthday to Dr. Mrs. Erica McGranahan. This is from your husband, Osofo McGranahan. Any wajuman fuojina won't come for Anochi Teaching Hospital. Yeah, Polly. I wish you happy birthday, Dr. Mrs. Erica McGranahan. It's your birthday. Oh, you need passe. Nyami Shano. Dr. Ushiana now, Yarena. What in the Sakara of Funoke can I want? What check you temperature, Keku? Not want all by force. Jai, Yamisun, someone is all. If it's any Kunia Sofu. Oh, yeah, Dr. Erica. Oh, Nyami Shano, happy birthday to you. And then what would I say, dear? From your husband, Pastor McGranahan, any woman food in a enemy rate, Mrs. Presler. Obviously, I wish you happy, happy birthday, Dr. Mrs. Erica McGranahan. Unyami in Shaupa, Minia Patrick, and so the birthdays be ascending me. Hey, Kwame MPV, it's been a long time, oh.

Kweku Appiah. And this is from Kwame MPP. Wow. Happy birthday to sweet daughter Jennifer Sewa Mweni. You're a student of St. Peter's RC Primary in Suta. May God continue to bless you, protect you in all the aspects of your life. And always remember, we love you. This is coming up from your dad, Eric Nico, and your mommy, Millicent, and the entire family. Yes, so Jennifer, say one more name. Happy birthday to you. And the last happy birthday to Nana Poku Abebio. Nana Poku Abebio. This is from Aro Anthony Kwame Ekyokon, Custom Division Kumase, a.k.a. Tony Montana. Yes. So Nana Poku Abebio, happy birthday to you. I am DJ Medi NBC. I'm in charge of the meeting. I am. I'm leaving you in the hands of Nana Koto. Yes, Nana Koto. Our Scrabbies graphics. Good afternoon to you. Our Scrabbies. Kanye and bye bye bye bye bye. Jolly phones for more here. So we tell ya. If you must see net free the whole day, we need Juma. 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Aye, Kanye are the who yah?

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4: 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Etsuwan Safre. 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Ese mumra. Namusumu me share mo story. Ye befi. Esha si wukwada. 29th July. 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And a breast cancer screening. Anopa. Afine numere. 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I hope for the no, AA 95th anniversary t-shirt. Nadia both favorite jeans. Fatu to Swankasa. And sha, ye be yako AA Yawada 30th July. Efia dasoso 31st July. AA meter point. Wase before the scarf. AA 4 p.m. And you mre 7 p.m. AA gospel rock show. Ah, alumina for Edebe Maye. I hope for the no, AA alumina t-shirt. Now with your both favorite jeans. Mimine da, AA Grand Deba, a ho anaya mameji e nikeko. Sick be na ye do odo e si yeno. Ye de be school no. A ho fa die eye alumina tumano. No one mame green. And as a gold fascinator. Oba, eye fao huan kasa. 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Aka ho. Alumina of St. Monica's College of Education. Ye president, Betty Boy. Ene national executives. Et sunesa free ni na.
5: Foreign call. Hello.
6: Hello, Papa. What about to be a new? Sister, say me fill London. Echo USO.
5: Hey, I no crowd. Who crowd for me, Mama Nia?
6: Na Papa, mo what to say?
5: A radio to my habo call.
6: Nana, no could just see. Echo bus and penemo. There were two more dancing on your man also. What's your idea?
5: Oh, what's your ho? Echoba. Monsieur, what about my cross like an anyone? Now, what do US want? So, man for one this, Anna.
6: Hey, Papa, US, how crowd here? Nana could judge the company limited at Jibia. One more Holland, Germany, France, Italy, London, Canada. A bad dance, Yahunia Madia. Obiance, Nana could judge the company limited. Namatisa will be a depoke, CB, Ewakasua, and one will be a good to a dance, Yahunia. Now, I am a crap, Papa.
5: Oh, I am a crap. A police station in Chenhua.
6: Hey, a quoba sempre monono. Onye mereda.
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0: Before say coach is an answer team back off a player, be I know my own usual moon.
1: Okay.
0: And over here, Jordan Henderson, walk up here England for SET here. Almost send no bench one more, but no commander respect or the dressing room. Where celebration or course celebrity here after that win against Mexico or complicate that injury. Award Nesani Adia. And Tim Huni said, these are. Near man, can be so a boat teams, you know. You were players be one of my Assam Cranston and Drew coach, you know. No marriage of where in the idea Madrid, how more last season? One of me by Adrian. I don't know how Madrid last season, pa aye, or be a commander or dressing room on one, or best of us, father figure, or be control more out of the dressing room. She and Tokwe see between Federico Valverde. Any ne colleague that's a French international. Never other one says see here or training grounds near day. Imagine, I don't you know my cover Sammy Kadira, I didn't about say Sammy Kadira will be a commanding respecter or best serve as communicator between Mourinho and the players.
1: Well, let's
0: and
1: see, when she let's see how it works.
0: Sure, and she,
1: because some players are also in control.
0: Yeah, and she one word the other they are Bakubi there.
1: Mm.
0: But we say Asobrachi and Baba.
1: Me I'm Vini Beyre. Vini don't know for again just fine. Beyre. What and what Mole Rashid Stadium Casablanca 5 PM.
0: Yeah.
1: Ghana ne cup ready.
0: Yes. Game one. Ghana beko all out say ye be babe the fourth African country. Yes, we are to me, Ajibi. In fact, about the grand finales here, Kobe, even the previous edition, you told me, sir.
1: Who called Prince Ladubia Page, you see, or see, there is no underestimating in our mind.
0: Yeah.
1: And many Ajibi Prince Ladubia wants someone working on, because, sir, Mukoka say, Kiveda,
0: over
1: 2 and I know you would have Malawi energy.
0: Sure.
1: And if football no advance.
0: Assistant, Malawi phones you show mu your last friendly game before the tournament 4-0. Emma Andra Omuchi Nigeria phone kumu de game one. Emma your group D, your book a vet, and then I'm sending a book Cameroon about Mali or subsequent fixtures, you know.
1: Okay.
0: Now in post, you bring your experience going past India Conland Findep. I had to put a sort best starting between the posts. In defense, your captain Poshab watch very, very experienced 8 years ago. Tamana Ghana Ehosi na Okahobi. When this is an Amadia and a be occupied a central back positions, you know. Yebenya Josephine Bonsua. What about the right back comfort? Your boy about the left back. I completed the back line for Ghana. Majidi pass away your experience. I war in midfield. Jennifer Kujo, Abasiti at the base. No, I provided defensive cover and a composure. At the amount players are more wet. You know, Yanya Grace Asantua, your Mike Elysian. Honestly, we're pretty centrally. I war made for the wise box to box role. Now we're dictating the tempo. Now Stella Nyamichan. So yes, but this was about as the creative playmaker. No, I link the midfield with the attack and coach Kim last Joe Capgrin likely said about trusting the front three now. Yeah, no, you saw more Edibona and here Alex Kusi on the right wing, Chantel Boy Lockler on the left side now for Doris Bodua, LED the line or the center forward. Didn't he? We are probably a more match master for the Black Wings of Ghana, but there will be plenty. And we are Malawi for a quite more than Nigeria for fast when. Me when we are for me, no, and I'm more buff for Malawians, no. Me who says Salmon Perry players, any Rene players near the Crampono, Eka, that Malawi squad, and she says, no, senior, near my brass, oh, world football, mo, especially over Africa, and so on, near my sister, or more. I mean, back as a minus and answer minus. Ewo African football, Mr. Say, near Master Sama, Bibiano, and yet previous ones, a back as a women at the Bia, and can Nigeria, dear. Women are just do do pa bano the women staff can no be no a waje do do their chomo. But then Rafe about and did a Tamwa Chimwanga on about Kansas City and Kansas City or Bonanra Ujan Nasunya hat trick 3 goals in a game one. Asesa to show Lamuninano, Egemone, other players, Omujamo, but Omuchimi, Enya, that victory, 3-2 Litia, Nigeria, and a game one. Me enjoy a game here, Panchi. I'm hoping and praying, sir. Black Queens, Benya, good day, and then, no much me, DVT, Kevet, Nafi, looking for, sir, a group in more, Matima, Ibakas, and who are there, Cameruna, Omuchimi, of course, who have up to Ghana, and we are praying, my own sports minister, and I'm a Keto Kreku, no more our rival, or Campo, I'm expecting, sir, that, Pampa, no more Pampa Black Stars, no. That's near ma. I'm on the support of Black Stars, no. Where the senior women's national team. I'm for that support, no. And for my team, no. Now, in the second last, I'm the bag of Pramanaswa. I'm going to say, senior, quick one, I'm going to say, no. Yanda 20.

0: Emma Satellite of yesteryear, Celestia Bobovich, 2009 AG World Cup for the first time, African country, Yabiansana Morocco Cra, Ebabi, Emma Wabra, Wabi, Edu Mobabi, Yeni, yes, I don't know. And we had the transition, Celestia, AYA. Or transition the under 17 team no do mu mu ewo the under 20 ya obeka run for us more time obeka Dominic Adia more time Rabiu Momo no more time Daniel Ajay more time any players I know mo kan wa omo 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coaches na ma ya de mo omo bia no ma kogu ya ni mase
1: but yen hwe
0: ya de mo omo bia no ma kogu ya ni mase
1: I understand now no upon George called us on the program the collapse to our various listeners you are hearing us so because a bad juvenile collapse, most of them first in Nanka, coaches in Nantio, coaches in Nante, schools and colleges, Pakwesi Fabian, and then Abema Pakwesi Fabian GD Bar, Oko Kes, Kumase Ha, no picky picky players, and that's also players no one here, Yafrafre, we are right to dream, we are one way, coaches in the appointment, you see, local coaches in the air, or didn't you have your cousin say, I would be on my common room. Yet the place is on Mokoa. Almost to Omotim Mokasau. Only at Jumanum, we are to my D. Yapomo Mokotelecha, hey!
0: Senior,
1: no, Master Teddy, Sansa Neba. May I think the way, and I was listening to Ayakoto. And the way, you see, said if you see Flip under 70, she says, a comedy first of under 70.
0: Senior,
1: and also, we near freeway. Near freeway. Coaches, the coaches don't complain. Who got to the player? No, you don't know the player.
0: See,
1: no, come on, no, I feel.
0: I never could say. A local coach is a mimi sumo, one in sumo, much. Who your coach? Mimuni say, Mammy, you swear the way you cram with it. Mimi Susu say, me way, Miss Susu say, any evidence as him. Miss Susu, one Kasana clubs, administrators, and a kaboom, at the national teams in your business.
1: And then I make it.
0: And you know, una me who coach in a me blemo. So you coach our Ghana
1: because
0: you're under 17, under 20, under 23 the amount. Now obey ye, Sebia, many club administrators, football agents, and your business, agent oh. Bidding the player back, men far on corner and corner and cook me when you must. And I mean, same is Evidia.
1: Pram, and you may cost you a pram pram.
0: Now I mean, same is Evidia.
1: Course, a cost you a pram pram.
0: Because senior, at the back, could he? You're not searching me, your best coaches, coaches at Ghana.
1: One minute, you pay.
0: Kasim Mingolo Kanzi, Black Galaxies, Masu Didi Dramani Galaxies, Ano Walker, Galaxies, Masu Akunadu Galaxies, you know, you know, you have to move through. And when Chiabano, you're under 23 at Desmond Affair, Kasim Mingo, Masu Akunadu, Ibrahim Otanku, Pakwesi Fabian.
1: Onze Edia. Let me help you here.
0: Yeah.
1: Any other boy in America around?
0: Other ones
1: is who? Obi Enfri may be mine.
0: Yeah. Other ones a woman. And when she was under 20, yeah. Yebenya Ruandre Samobodu, Abdul Karim Zito, Jimmy Kobla, or also Auramubi. And when she, the under 17, yeah, Mr. Ogum, Oba Kotoko Ebejiguye, was second coming and fat, Kotoko Jaokwain. Any day under 17 team amount, walk every person, walk every players, mukwe amakogui any masi. Recently, I demand so I under 20 as well and pram, bare 5 months, walk people players, odo amakwa every koso kwa ya, Nigeria kwa share 4. Enti, mi hu.
1: 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Enti, itulejimi se, business ekoso.
0: Yeah, and me, your question is, hey, Daniel, because we your coach, who build you CV?
1: Robbie.
0: Who build
1: you
0: CV?
1: Let me save your breath. Blaster Sokrano. Sane Koso. Dine, Junior, Desiratives. You're about to switch
0: now. Question I may be saying, your transition is, saying.
1: Transition, may.
0: Transition from under 17, the question is, say, under 15 in Abba. Into your back, saying. Transition, you're
1: back, saying. GM, if you want to be here, no, actually. And
0: me put the emblem with GFA, or Mundi Amamanas and Mosemo, Muamobe, Umaya, Makuto, and Crofobina Bia, Masia Musivia, and Mum coaches.
1: Okay.
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3: And then the managers and the agents who rule it. This is how footballers is. I mean, manager, some woman. And this is why you say, I mean, you say, no, be demono. And me, who the real place, I don't know, yes, I don't know, tournament.
1: One, I can also,
3: crack and rub by him. So what I say, and your money pan will be talent, I can't say.
1: Now, where that catch him off a coach, one of them also me may coach under 17. Jammy. Nami ame nantim pimple.
3: Asa mwenye nka idu ya ni ya wanu wesi we mini masi. Midi ya idu ya nene say.
1: Me bebe ya na 70 years. Ya free players. Ya free 75. Players makuma ako 75.
3: So ni mbo.
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3: eh na na has of focus say ehwehwe mu ama ye fa coach na ne maye ho no
4: ze na bilibili nko yi
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4: Oh, the movie has a sem.
3: As I said, Basomoka. And this is what I say, me no for has a
1: Kawasim, Kawasim. Kawasim, when you ask him, Biaka. Upon from
3: the one who wanted them as a Kapana. What's an alkali? What kind of a devil? But before they take it to court, Tina, me at my expected say bia chini ya wo de
1: na say the bia coach ya chini baba the bia chini baba coach o baba ni
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3: come sir na dey change you ye wie we must see this week eh ya omo ya no no free next week iko no and afi food ball work in bibia e ba jade na dey omo program no omo ye two dey for ni ehwe omo so far so good na rapoku
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3: o se
1: ene chapter be ne committee
3: Dino
4: papa
3: dara for me
1: you say na jump to be the great
3: this time kura winning
1: has
3: been to mama cash am true
1: who did you want who you want
3: a far kura here no phone so
4: the lie
3: me never catch you a far kura the chapters and far kura
4: because
3: sir it remember say you say one conference call normal frefre hunu mu jina so no mu say bia is say
0: zoom meeting
3: zoom meeting e bo wo isani me dia ba me dia ko na ni
1: chapter bere zoom meeting
3: who say chapter chapter siri bebre bebre unu se se menu ka sei man kra so ko bie chapter foforo ho se chapter siri ngua anke kwa ko bie
1: foforo ana me se na chapter bene be meeting
3: and then they listen kutame and then they give chapter bie kutame
4: no meet am ye mo for house supporters mo phone is me mo ye
3: no we do work for che wanya ka se ti na otia oka se se de we ti gana otu to abrochire abrochire ye o
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1: Ano go do we for enfa no me na.
3: Ajame. 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
3: Timbi Wakra. 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
1: Say, what was the one?
3: I saw the people in Ibusa. I said, no problem. There be a cotton corner people in Casapomo. 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Where King Edward Daily Base?
1: Okay.
3: Apart in the printing room and Major Marcy. 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
1: kini do se bo ono robo court
3: a je se ma yi ene storms na mene reba
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3: ma se ma ye ready
4: o di ya wa
3: o me sia me
1: God bless. Come like a criminal here in person.
4: Hey, Pugu.
1: Yes.
4: Oje, little bit of us are boy here. Eya gusa se eya failure de mo eya.
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4: ba. You know, okay.
1: 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Ise o dan kase.
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0: 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O huni do. Eni ki.
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4: 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Mo asa tu kotoni hasufu.
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4: Yes, of course.
1: Eya failure.
4: What I say? E had bi ye. Se ye bu bo league table ko aba. 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
1: 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Boys and Motor Monson, a right materials for Kotoko.
4: A right materials for Kotoko,
1: a right,
4: and
1: a right,
4: and on by you, Musi.
1: And I make a set, bless Ramoton, a Kotoko standard.
4: A bit of a standard. A bit of a name of golf, okay, and maybe a chunk of a Kotoko for a bit naba. Okay, and no problem to see support the squad, but
1: you may be.
4: You may be.
1: You may be.
4: Maybe be. What you say? Okay, I say. Chasi le
1: bako kutusi. 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
4: 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It didn't double. I said, "What? I said, ah, make a category as good. What is supposed to you? Poison, poison. Oh, Togo. Where are they Togo? You want Ampia? Poison. What as good? Category seven one go. Ah, Bobby, as good the tea. A canon. You won't be able to poison. Obey you, Bobby. Free move. Everybody category win again one day long. Besides, get him Monday. We need poison for Asafo. Every category secretary let us see." Sika kwobi jie no.
1: Tata na mo secretary to
4: e wo sura
1: pam pam pam baso.
4: Yes. Sika wo jie no kwa mu no. sika ko po wi je no ba de house was wa mam kapre o mo tirmo de to boy mo
1: o club on every ball no kwane clay
4: wa mam kapre o mam kapre as we dine ti an ba be do you sika ko wi je no ba de sa mi mu sa de ko bi sa ba bi mu e bi ma bi mu
1: ne no mu
4: to bi mu sio ko bi to mfa mo
1: no ne no players no mo so supporters ni so last season players no so supporters
4: warranty what you say oh and you know be mi hunu a DNT ever saw problem no e gusu e koso sa na ya de do be bi so a say the last American ni na bit ma any make be ko ye a supporters in kan wa ye bibi eje ye what you say it no e ya ye penny e ya board no e mo modin na omo e mess na make kan say solo supporters leader no omo men on dem be o bia no say omo de ba be to supporters dem bia no omo 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no program board you can say e deliver be come wa e supporters leader o kan obi o be board member
1: yeah
4: o be kan obi so nti no e be for mo mu nyinim e mu o mu fa se o yakola o bi usa
1: o so pedi bi anga so yakola
4: oh so bi because you say na dem maybe cause wa
1: wo na
4: ababo ntin that supporters no bo na mu hu de o mo ye
1: o mu ba enche dem dem because say mi aso lo so metie no so lo so che say on board no in touch the board ni bi ani ji ho na omudina de ne mego comment ni abo abonte
4: ene ne one ene ba sa se so di tu so di board ni din ko na do mi beja o ma supporters zu mu no what you say o ma supporters no fabulous supporters no
0: we dey kitwa bi chairman K5 is just say omo ye omo mpese se se o mbe ni say first na o ye supporter concentrate on supporting get the supporters
1: never
0: hear ball technical team in form players e mra me adwuma uni se ena player we are no ana me kofa coach I say makoko consult supporter chief say me person me fa player we anyway
1: chama
0: K5 you say obi any
1: name
4: e pass out of bit my hand here see
1: oh
4: e ba again K5 cast abini ya been supporter ni omo le no hand
1: supporter
4: dey baba help oro o dey baba board dey man eh ye
1: e do the park
4: dey baba ma wo supporter dey hood okofa number
1: wooden
4: ah na bi jina wa not emituo wa kofa e be advance I number onya dey
1: ma we why do so For the last bare 5 years.
4: Nipanko.
1: Ketu
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1: Da bi chama K5 ye patron for the circles.
4: Uh-huh.
1: Wo si almost circles no mbi dium lame. Chairman for zundi omule. Obi ari lame. 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
4: Da ye dile na tele chati ya ribe nde.
1: Eh achi a omo abi hu. Yeah, sorry man also. Yeah, come news.
4: Dare eh pogu ma mentia eh mi ami ni na sai.
1: Aha.
4: Now say possible in God. Is a senior poor crew rotting for him? The back, you from Gordon or possibly here.
1: Okay,
4: the idea, the panel, mini and why their mamma, no, a suy, but maybe an assy will be ano. So, tea hello from us will be team bar or more than on Cancheno. Just say, I say, possibly, I say, Oton and say, efen sey letika sey yin ma bebe ne so ton wo ho e yin tino na se bebe a obia no e shi aye pa na djuma wa ye dia ma me ya dia wa ye dia ma watch te odo watch mi ado ye pa ama aye bena and I'm not saying that's a fool eje jolly phones I'm not saying it ye dia pa ya cha bo jabu safu na ambo
0: e cha ka ma cha ma e kin sin so
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1: oba ya chris do
0: ah ye second floor here
1: and there is one than
0: oba ya chris do en cha na e second floor here
1: okay
0: one ton suit no ah en cha no
1: okay well robert drummond we said as ep you go find news at 3 sewa transe sewa boko there Misawa, Boko de. 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
5: Oh, Boko pa.
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1: 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politics or more I call court no or my yes sabi nasa sema as I say your bomb abaso you know more you agree 100% one way they call any supreme court in Benin a transfer car say you move via and trouble and the crown swa and that

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0: 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Now be sabi of Ribadia ba. 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Sabio and what day and the sacrifices made by these people for over the years and so cast a wo can bumwa quantify in monetary terms are whom to mean Gianica. And so obedience benchy no no afahu, no no abeya canini. A banisa na yam one who are de any papa some party no. Sabi omusu enya som faso enti enya dia sabi I check dia then so Supreme Court has said the next 1 year no ekwen dia omufaso a ombetumi aye sisey na ye koto abadia after the next 1 year no as a party badia to me to abana e ya the papa na me jina so aka se political parties no should take advantage sabi nya so otro odin na na ye to abana wa to be say ye wo various associations are in here joining. They do only a tree here can defer. They say in English, minim senior, basically I can treat here. You must be in good standing. Good standing, they say, when you're men in here, papa, now say they will say three abuse. And it's a party, but where three abuse they are. And here, I'm going to say, you're going to require more also, what you're going to do in the selection of your leaders, especially about say ye you be oba akwa parliamentary candidate no
1: yo donc ça me be mo every breaker cray supreme court can we no amanyoku ni bia sase kasase afiba kuntem no amanyoku ni mane doso to metimi aye nsese amana dim se ba so mo koto aba wo munyina betimi asia
0: enya no kre enya no kre me no bia anya obi obeka se bia me ne ni nyaadwe wo ni se electoral commission to me twro oman mu ni nyina to me twro edi within 6 months. You may correct me if I'm wrong.
1: Okay.
0: Electoral Commission. I throw the whole Ghana or 2 years in AD within 6 months. I told them why I'm shorter than that. The whole country. Now, a political party. I'm going to throw 2 million, 3 million in 1 year. I'm going to throw 1 year. I'm going to throw 3% on the person. I'm going to throw. This is not something we should even discuss. I'm going to throw. If they want to do it, they will do it. It is not a too difficult a task. After all, a party executive and normally electoral commission back and boom, normally they can even do it in 3 months, a quarter of what the Supreme Court has said. Now, meeting Kobanu said, they can't ask, she said, some registration here, Mokoye, and then another Bua on Akase. Party need be out at your 2 million, sorry, 2 Ghana cedis. That is when I'm being moderate. Bosumidia. And the event to look at Chumaka say, OBM Chafai cities, and next car party, but will be also door for the car party. The two Chafai cities and Manta, Utimintia. After I see a talk credit, yet to watch channel for the Eddie. And the 2 million in an year, see, Chafai Ghana cities, from our political party. Now, sir, me see, to be moderate, almost 2 million party members are. Party in England, who so bad register me, yeah, some so be and Jenny Deuce. Now, OBM Chafai cities times 2 million, I say. And
1: no,
0: 10 million a month. There's no political party at 10 million. So they should rather take advantage and stop complaining. Now, the Obekas and Melissa, it sounds like the end with a party executive into the two about Obekan. Now, you are not saying the same, sorry, I'm not saying line. No, sorry, I'm not saying I'm not poster. Near all teleposter, or free through the field from prayer, find a kind.
1: No, Doc, yeah, that's no bravery. 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
3: 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you are what, as I say, it to me, according basically, we'll thank them for that. Now, NBC, that day we, and yeah, I be for sure. In fact, NBC party, yes, I see, you know, now, sir, must car, yes, you know, now, it be in your party, no. So, Obesha, your party, no, your car is sitting. Say we and our Obabedi, especially on presidential. Baby, a very obvious, a better who pisses any pakura or the next person to come, no, any assumity, another or being saying, not any ending. But it will be a now, yes, say, because I'm no, Babel Kosro, I change. A pa a ye was a ye de besum. Yenina e hayen. And tis obe kaya. 2015. Yes, sir. Ye guidelines. 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In 2015 I see jina say e ben sano. Ye the booklet be a buyer, ye the be a branch registration. And not a membership drive. And I'm so be a who say why a fine way so and na ye be fa ye the betwabano. The min a book no everybody means sema. Not me pushing for one and for one and may register. Because obviously no. Ye uber register diano. And ye one vote at the mouth. Ain't it after a book in a so and who ababayena? Ama ebinum to me fa kwiti kwae so edi sika e koto book suno edi nyonkosem edi book suno a omo e register omadofo onko a eno so ebe ma sa nseseye no anko yi amayen
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3: 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well in this register. In fact that register we yet they acquired about war for four consecutive times. You use to register we four consecutive times. Next we are improving upon our register. In the case of be a wire ready, say time to say you win. Yet the who ever do man now say we are prepared for this. You know, there's no part I'm prepared for this day than the NDC. And when the any be a aboye who, then mum any many muya no, and they say yes, na enkwafu a omo abuse the system no. That yet me a so ano say ne be ya. The level of abuse, you know, ebekofo. Meka abuser, obi owa, eye nim ena onim. For instance, obi owa, ye register, obi akabebi. Instead, say, obi eba be register, yebe ma inipakrono, number fofrono. Na ya paper, niyewewu no, because we feel say, oh, we see space. 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
2: okay.
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4: 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Thank you. 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Thank you. Party card.
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5: If this nation really wants a meritorious democracy, then we should all be happy. Other than that, our democracy will get nowhere. I'm glad judgment was given in our favor. I'm also glad that we have left, or we are going to leave something. But if democracy must continue, there must be meritorious. Other than that, it has no meaning. Those of us who have suffered under military regimes, been to prison for years, not a year. It's unfortunate Kwame Pienim is not here today, but I'm sure he's watching, who spent more than 12 years of his life in behind bars. I spent 6 years. That's a long process. We started Kutua Champion time. True rolling style. So this means a lot to us. I believe strongly political parties are going to learn a lesson from this. And they should know that the will of the people can never be changed. You cannot buy your way to office. That is untenable.
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1: My young to work as your bono as so. I cry high calls, echo a setina. Now, a setina mukwaying in an essay. Now, send be a babble to win him. 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Mammy Sarah, I draw suffer, and Yadi is so betting me out to us, said Yanka. Why, yes, you say, when you be seeing any be supper pay, one pepper be a crano, Nancomodia Yano, a brimpo, you know. Now, Abusiano, and Renimni, a year Christmas suffer mission, one or Yam Renimni or Jenna Muma Womo. Now, Nako Fisa for Cantanka, one on what church, my watcher say, Cortonetia, see, and a year, Christo as suffer mission, no, and I dear Samna Quada Womo, and watcher say, a bapa pan on a estator, not just an a japa dear near my. With dead tree and to Yanis Shaku do be a famono, and Tia Sibin Shada and Yajuma Ewebusian in Tem, and no Sunti, and I was a mission also, and one Wujima, Wamu Koya and Menimi Yadia Court, and I say, Mammy, I Sarah Joseph, and a fwa a do or share at that a Yenu Sunti, Sadia Kakane, Wayanis Yano, says Yadi or Tosso and Yadia Ebeye Yukra, was in this or a Safo Ebusianam. A cock of four hobby, Edia Ba, a Hound say, Wamu. Remwa, almost said that who only pakro potsia, apostle called Joseph Kantanka, Ebra, and son or Babe Frimo, Nancy say ya were yet to was so free ma, the old papa or Pastor Bemino, or Nipa Potsu, Betty any more, Ama Sadi and Papa Dana Kumasua, and Kosu and you home on Yano, or betting your dear Nima yes Santo to Yano, Amaning in Abemo Sihono, and Amanso Chino Abba, and Nunsama a Halbe Bre, a Piepimo, Nanki Apape, Wama Yancy say, July Busumi and Toso Eduasa, and then there Toso Eduasa Bako, and Ananka, Wabba Crane, Chukra Krakra, Nom Diano Abrimponye, and it's a way I could pee me.
6: A nearby court, a day, the assembly down court, say court, no, in here. Now there are certain issues, I was a court addressing in preparation of the funeral and a burial of Apostle Kudusaf. Nearby a court, no, a year prayer. Ama, what granted injunction. Or prevent your honorable Joseph from further going on with the funeral for a period of 10 days from now. And see, after 10 days, we'll come to court and then proceed. So as it stands now, you're preventing honorable Joseph from further going on.
7: A unit member.
6: So. That's it. That's the effect. The feminine now could please suffer. Can't
7: thank
6: her.
7: Thank you. But all you can.
1: Any aye kwotie aye Christo asafo mission omo lawyer na nakofisa fo kantanka wono odi we etudwa na nsa na we besie enrabna na aye July bosum ne de toso aduenu ngotwe ma mi Sarah Joseph oni enuanom 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
8: reminding on our police service to give us the protection ya show to all the security agencies that ya kura ya papa sa hata we in penyiku enwa mi betu ya frepun so atuwa we got the invitation what 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
2: 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see how they say so wabwa if you call a bear now watching out you know who's a car near the day and so muada it better be you can't say one pension and the accident but I first you want so new one in num hey one was it one num one you afraid be a kick me you afraid be a kick me one man no didn't know not the near is a co in new bonnie and over four binum air fan the corner so yas and kuma was in 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
9: last year first quarter accident is see ya in the pew woman then the pandronia 64 edusian 9 this year first quarter in the pew we 100 it means say nipa wuo no na ekoso enna dodo na so si wo 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
2: Na waka sano ana wase. 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Was it 15 Ghana cities and a major navy to cry the time after they also walk or take it was image 10 cities the oko Kenya say was image 15 major time the oko Buakrom was image 8 major 7 was it say ye 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
9: In fact, a high empire na plan I have fired the two as yet. Ebini say, your best friend say, why this I didn't do no. Uber fa card number. 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
10: this year MTN Ghana is investing $1.1 billion over the next 3 years, and this includes $380 million this year alone to expand our network and strengthening the resilience of the systems our customers rely on. In enterprise, progress is measured differently. It's reflected in the confidence business has to invest, expand and create jobs, knowing that they can rely on a digital transformation and infrastructure partner like ourselves.
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11: 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I would the idea, Anyashi.
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5: Adia, my light of work. One more stand by your meter, no muscle. Never say you swam. Fitness gym, no crowd at Tintium Pumwahaya. Set the beer at Makun Way, Hayo Doom, and a Ben Lorry Station.
6: Anne.
5: Well, Roca and Continental Dishes Papa B.
6: Wedding, parties, any year singing. Makion Restaurant and Catering Services, and what you contract, I was several. I see.
5: Matiso office, and I will feel crowns a warrior or that crowd, which will be on a bro.
6: Ayano correct. Woman number says 0244 417 446 and a 0208 116 122.
5: Makion, a trusted name in hospitality.
7: Hey, I just call him. Hey, do up on and let your wife for say. Yeah. Ja, never understand.
8: Oh, what we do for you? I know a camp for prostate. Hey, the mommy. And this is here. Me Joshua. Me mrekura bim. Me daswa. Me dan na ho. Joshua sembia hame.
7: Oh, na afen what the prostate thinker. Abba. I do papa no no. Me di amakan wa se mo di wan dance ya abre. Prostate. I do papa. I bua ame mema prostate. And why the day day? Na mayan kwatente no no. Sa usha se se ubre. Answer no wa Joshua. Obi a Joshua na age. Chessy, and I bank it in Kitty. Opia or Juson Preppy, and I jumped him. Opia or Juson Tentem, Opia or Juson Yakra. Now, Yen said, Ye one, you son, ye be as a ye be woman. Opia or so, or Juson said, Ye dribble down, than who be on Yen Street said, Ye open. Nina, and your prostaffet, and here to us here. The science is swinging out, just say, O prostate, no, or how a yabahun. Prostaffet, so like herbal clinic, and a diabajaso, and new papa fee, no, one more hour can take chrono, I'm in a cell filling station, and a dish anymore. And I to phone call a KNG, and a baby a tone. Rupia and Afre 0245 616 028 Prostaffet and Man Numbi and a Bema on you fear doing watch and so Numbi Star a Jadian Cartway MDFO Ashimu Aja to Musa a year.
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